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2: Uh-oh. 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
1: Hey, it's National Hawaiian Shirt Day.
2: Okay.
1: National Brazilian Blowout Day.
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1: And I wish we had 6'5 here to say this word, but it looked like National Supermoney Day.
2: Okay, shout out to them. 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
4: 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We out here. OBO say so. 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OBO. Bye there.
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1: Hey, this is DJ Missy.
0: Checking in on this Best Friend Friday. We came to work, do two things.
1: What's that, ain't?
0: Play these hits and to make sure the hits do not stop.
2: You know how we rock.
0: Got to know it. On the calendar, it says August 28th. Today is my parents' anniversary.
1: Black love is beautiful.
0: Kudos to them. They set the example. I don't know what happened to me.
1: How many years?
0: 40.
1: That's the goal.
0: 40, 41, something like
1: there
0: that.
1: There to go. Every time I see Incognito parents, they be smiling.
0: Man, I can't even make it 40 weeks.
1: Who you telling? 40 days.
0: Woo, it's National Red Wine Day.
1: Okay.
0: National Power Rangers Day.
1: Mm-hmm.
0: Shout out to the Red Ranger, that Black Ranger will fight when that White Ranger drop, boy. Woo, woo.
1: Shout out to the Pink Ranger.
0: We was in school thinking we were Power Rangers. My boy used to take the back of the 5-star binder and make the little badges, but we thought we were black.
1: Oh, that's fire.
0: Woo.
1: Back in the day, I used to think.
0: It's National Bow Tie Day.
1: Okay.
0: And National March on Washington Anniversary.
1: What's your favorite red wine? If you had a brand, what brand would you go with?
0: That's a good question. So I gotta grow up.
1: Mm-hmm.
0: I enjoy like the Rieslings and the Chardonnays. Same. But I heard red wine is good for you. So to answer your question, you guys don't get me, but I think that Josh brand, that's the cheap
1: fire
0: one. Okay.
1: My auntie love that brand.
0: I'm going Josh.
1: And it's a great brand, and it gets you toe up.
0: Okay. I didn't say Taylor Port.
1: Right. You know what used to be my stuff? Reggae Red.
0: Hey, stick by your radio, man. It's the biggest show in the city. You post it on the corner.
3: 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The biggest show in the city.
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1: Okay.

0: It is a Best Friend Friday. My name is Incognito.
1: I'm Mrs. DJ Mrs.
0: DJ Mrs. I was scrolling on Instagram and saw that some people that I'm following are following more than the usual Instagram limit of 7,500 people.
1: I didn't know that it was a limit.
0: Yeah, it's cut off at 7,500, but I'm noticing now, like, I got a few people that are following 8,100 people or 76,000 people.
1: I don't even know why you wanna see that many people.
0: That's a lot. And the algorithm ain't gonna show it to you anyway.
1: All right, so I'm following them folk, man.
0: What you got, DJ Mrs.?
1: So, I got my my car towed, and I picked it up today, right? Do you know the man behind the glass tried to slide his phone up under that glass to get my Instagram?
0: What you expect?
1: For you to leave me alone or give me my car.
0: Now is not the time.
1: It's not the time.
0: I know, but he thought all he had was
1: It's
0: time.
1: Early. I looked at him, I said, I went to that thing. I said, I know you lying. I know you lying. I can't curse on the radio, but you know what I really see. So then I get all my information, I get there, I get my car. I'm pulling out the tow spot. I see dog coming out on the side, walking up. I rolled down there and I said, man, if you don't go on, I know I ain't got goofy on my forehead. So he like, I'm saying though, like, you ever bring the breakfast boys? I'm trying to take you out. I said, hey, bro, this ain't the place to try to pick up chicks, bro. And you in there just looking at me.
0: Yeah, help me.
1: Pay $300. He like, let me get your number. I said, it costs $306.50 to get these digits, fool.
0: Woo.
1: I said, if you don't go, I'll back up in there if I get my $300 for real and I'll report you.
0: Ouch.
1: And then while I'm trying to go and get my registration out the car, here come another man. He trying to get his car. He older too. He like, excuse me. I said, sir, hey, today will be the day, brother. You know, my name William. I just wanted to just tell you, you just look good. I hope I bump into you again. I said, you won't. This ain't the time. Like, you could be having the worst day.
0: Yeah.
1: And here come a man trying to talk to you.
0: Ooh.
1: I'm cool. But yeah, y'all, at DJ Mrs. DJ M-I-S-S-E-S is the same as Cash App.
0: 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I'm going to give you a moment of honesty, too.
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1: What's up?
0: So glad it's the weekend.
1: Nah, for real.
0: What you got up for the weekend, twin?
1: Working. I gotta make that toe money back.
0: I feel you on that one. I'm outside today, having lunch. I'm at Benihana.
1: And
0: I walk in there, and then the bartender just staring at me. So I was like, hey, how you doing?
1: Right.
0: She was just staring. I'm like, what's up? You all right?
1: Now, you know me?
0: So then I just started moving my fingers to see if she can understand sign language. She's like, no, you like somebody that owe me some money. I said, no, not him. $4,000. She's like, okay. So then she tell me her name. We talking, and the vibe gets right.
1: Right.
0: You know, they pay us to talk, so it gonna get right.
1: Literally.
0: As we talking, she's like, how old are you? I said, middle age. She's like, yeah, because you look like you old and you young at the same time. I said, yeah, I'm middle age for
1: sure.
0: But with all that being said, all ghetto girls, follow me on Instagram. I love a ghetto woman, boy. Like, you used to put spritz in your hair.
1: Ghetto girl.
0: Boy, if you used to put the swoosh on top of your forehead,
1: come
0: and when
1: on,
0: you
1: swoosh.
0: Watch it, you had a little bumps up under the swoosh right there. All right.
1: You know a little too much for me.
0: Hey, if you used to wear colored contacts,
1: I ain't gonna lie, ain't the type. You had to be like, who you got that from? Like, oh yeah, you ain't want the 613 bus down Middleport.
0: Straight up. Straight up.
1: Stiff who taught
0: wear.
1: You that?
0: Stiff wear. If you got a bob right now, stiff wear.
1: He wants you to hit him up if he's stiff, though.
0: I am trying to. See, you hit us at POTC.LIVE.
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0: Bustin' in the Corner with yours truly, Incognito.
1: And DJ Missy.
0: If you got us turned up, we love you for that, because without you listening, we wouldn't have no job.
1: So keep listening, Buki. Thank you.
0: Need you, twin. Need you. You know, our phone lines are always open, and we love when you call us. So just call us at 1-844-426-PLTC.
1: And I got to know, okay, Ink, what's something that you used to love, but you can't stand now?
0: Oh, man, I'm really need the listeners' help today, because I'm trying to think about it. I guess I could.
1: It could be a food, a store, like a movie.
0: Yeah.
1: People.
0: I could tell you something that I like, but don't like me. That would be milk. I'm lactose.
1: I like, but don't like me. It's crazy.
0: Yeah. Like, I like ice cream. I love ice cream. But so I guess don't that's tell a little you hate. Up, twin. For sure.
1: Myself. It's the Zeus Network, child.
0: For real? Why you say Zeus?
1: It's the Zeus Network. I used to really like it because it was some, like, it wasn't just fighting at one point. Like, we would have some substance before we get to the fighting. Mm. And now I just feel like they just throwing balls for nothing. Now they about to be in the motherland in Africa throwing balls. Not in the motherland. And the only reason why I have not canceled my account is because of my friends. Because I'm like... Bit mama with all the streaming.
0: Oh, okay. Everybody get your log in.
1: Yeah, and everybody send their little $5.
0: Okay, hold that down. So you know the iPhone be listening. You know you're going to get a notification. They're going to do a raise in the Netflix to $61 now.
1: No, they got me messed up. Netflix for sure got me messed up. And Netflix just dropped Black Mirror. But I want to know, what is something that you used to love that you can't stand now? Call us 1-844-426-PLTC.

0: What is something that you used to love that you can't stand now? 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
1: Kim.
2: Oh, something I used to love but can't stand now. Kim, I like everything. I don't know.
3: It could be a person.
2: Do I have to call the name out?
3: If you want to.
2: My ex-husband. I won't tell you his name.
4: Well, what's your name?
2: Kim.
4: Thank you, Kim. The biggest show in the city. Posted on the corner. Who it is?
5: It's KP. Food. Spicy food.
3: You can't do the spicy food?
5: I can't do the spicy food no more.
3: Hey.
4: We're inside the topic of the day. Who it is?
5: It's Mike. Haters.
4: You used to love haters?
3: I ain't going to lie. You can't love the haters. That could be your motivators.
4: My nerves now.
5: I used to love them, but now I hate them because they're getting on my nerves.
3: Yeah, I feel that.
4: What do you say that, Mike?
6: Incognito. Incognito. Okay. The biggest show in the city.
7: Posted on the corner.
3: Okay.
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1: I'm DJ Missy.
0: Who it is?
2: D-Walk, the Prince of the South. What go down, y'all? Something that I used to love, but can't stand now. Well, friends that think they being cool, but
1: yeah, them fakers.
2: Yeah, I say that.
0: And just walking off in the building is my personal partner, platinum producer, Diamond Award winning DJ
1: Monte.
3: What's happening with it,
0: man? Fresh off that coach on stage,
3: yeah.
0: Man, DJ Monte, the swollest DJ I ever seen.
1: He got to be in shape. He doing all that jumping around with T-Pain.
3: You know what I'm saying? Hey, but listen, I ain't going to lie to you. By the time I got off that stage, I was sweating like no other.
0: For real.
3: Dead ass.
1: You were tired?
3: So my love was the Coachella. What I hated was the heat.
0: Hey!
3: The heat, what? That thing was like 98 degrees. Imagine that. And no water. No shade, no nothing. I think my lips had got damn sunburned or something.
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1: Double R with the factory rims. 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
0: It's got to the point that I don't even care. I got jewels in a safe that I don't even wear.
1: Bro, I'll do it for some shoes and some clothes. You'll see what it'll do for a necklace. 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
4: Hey, good sis, DJ Mrs.
3: DJ Mrs.
4: What's up?
3: Never had I thought we're walking to work and be sitting beside a living legend like this guy.
4: Hello, I've literally been watching his movies all weekend. No funny. I'm not even joking. My bestie was in town. We was kicking it. And we was on, we was like, let's watch some classic movies.
3: Uh-huh.
4: And we was talking about who in here know Ricky Tan.
5: Okay, y'all gonna act like y'all don't hear what I'm saying. All right, who in here know Ricky Tan? Raise your hand.
4: And I was like, perfect.
6: I appreciate that.
4: So we got a living legend right here, right now.
3: Chris Tucker in the studio.
6: Yeah, I'm here, thank you, I appreciate that.
3: What's one thing so special about Atlanta that Hollywood might not never see?
6: Atlanta's just a real place. It's the country. It has a big city, but it still has that down home feel. You know, I'm from Decatur, Georgia. I was raised in Decatur, Georgia, went to Columbia High School, and there's nothing like, Georgia wasn't nothing like this the way it is now. You know, we had certain things you can go to. Concerts came down, you know, like Run DMC came down, Houdini, them guys back in the day. We used to try to get tickets. We couldn't get no tickets to Michael Jackson and Prince. That was just out of the question. They was too high and they was already sold out. The white people had already got tickets. But as far as movies being shot here and all that stuff, it's just a different world. But Atlanta's just, you know, it's where my family from, so it's where I'm from, so it's always home, and it's always just a special place.
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0: I know you don't smoke weed. I know this. But I'm gonna get you high today. Cause it's Friday, you ain't got no job, and you ain't got shit to do.
1: Chris Tucker in the studio! Yeah! Thank you, I appreciate that.
2: When you first sat down, DJ Mrs. hit you with a line from Rush Hour. When you out, what do you hear more, lines from Friday or Rush Hour?
1: Both of them. Both of them. It come out of nowhere, you know, and I love it. You know, the fans, they, you know, they love what they love. And, you know, you got the...
0: Do you understand the words that are coming out of my mouth?
1: All that. And then Friday, so many different lines that I was just acting, and they was just coming out when I was acting. And then people just start repeating them, which is great. You know, that's when, you know, you're on to something, because I repeat a lot of movie lines, too. You know, the legends that came before me, so it's great.
2: Man, speaking of legends, I'm sitting here beside one, Chris Tucker.
3: Come on.
2: You gotta take me to a place. I gotta ask you, you're so Atlanta, right? If you could play for any professional Atlanta sports team, which one would you play for?
1: It would be basketball, not football. I ain't trying to get hit. But basketball, because I could be, you know, I'm a good team player. Even if I'm not starting, I can pump up my team. Come on, man, y'all can do better than that.
3: Right. Come on, man,
1: get it together. You know, I could be an assistant coach, you know, as long as I'm, you know, getting paid. Basketball. Maybe baseball, because I played baseball all my childhood. You know, at Russian Park, I played baseball, and I was really good. I hit, like, 2 home runs my whole, you know, young career. But, you know, I was good. When I went to high school, I tried football. Got cut from basketball like Michael Jordan. Mm-hmm. You know, everybody know. I could have went pro. I hurt my toe. Everybody know about that.
3: Come on, toe.
1: And, you know, so, yeah, and I played basketball. I played football a little bit. I got cut. I stopped playing. I started doing comedy. I found out what I wanted to do. In high school, I started hosting talent shows. Told my first joke. It was over. I said, I'm going to do this, you know, and I didn't tell nobody. I didn't want nobody to discourage me. I was like in the 9th, 10th grade. I said, nah, I ain't going to tell nobody what I'm going to do because I'm in Atlanta and, you know, Hollywood is way out there. You know, you can't tell everybody your dreams until you get it done and let them see it.
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1: Hey, good sis. DJ Mrs.
2: Chris Tucker.
1: Come on.
2: You gotta take me to a place. You had a relationship with Michael Jackson, bro. Yeah. What's one of your, like, funniest memories with Mike?
3: Michael was a jokester, man. He would talk about, you know, cause I had a country accent when I was younger in LA, and he would say, curl, curl,
1: curl.
3: And I'm like, I know he ain't trying to crack on me. Curl. That's what, how he would say my name. I'm like, man, you better stop talking about it. But he was just funny like that. I was surprised, man, that, of course I didn't say that back. I was too scared. You know, he threw me out of Neverland or something, but he was nice, man. Just a kind person.
1: Definitely. What I love, how close your relationship was. How did you feel about the movie?
3: I loved the movie.
1: Oh my God.
3: It was inspiring. I watched it the other night twice. I was like up all night watching it. And, cause it's just so inspiring. And the music, you know.
1: Come on.
3: It's a musical. It had heart. It had everything. And, it was just great. It was great. And Jafar Jackson did a great job.
1: If you had to choose one Michael Jackson album to live with,
3: it would be Off the Wall. I'd say Off the Wall as I listened to him, you know, as an adult. I just love the funking and the beat and all that stuff.
4: Y'all see me in the video? I was in one of his videos. Y'all see me in Rock My World? I couldn't believe I was in that video. I kept messing up the video looking at Michael. I was like, damn, I can't believe I was in the damn video. Michael was getting mad. Chris, what the hell are you doing? Chris, look straight. What the hell are you doing? Messing up my video,
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1: 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DJ Mrs.
0: Chris Tucker.
2: Yeah.
0: Think about Atlanta, excluding yourself. Who's on your Atlanta Mount Rushmore superheroes?
2: Superheroes? Ooh, man, that's a hard question, man. I'm always with the legends, you know, that came before me because they inspired us all, you know, this generation, my generation. So for Atlanta, I would say Dominique Wilkerson, you know, for sports and Deion Sanders as sports and, you know, Curtis Mayfield. I don't know if he's from Atlanta, but he lived here for a while and so many other greats, man. And, I like every walk the field, man. There's just so many greats, man. My childhood pastor, Hensley, you know, people that I was young and just looked up to and all that. Of course, my dad, who passed away in 2016, but my mom's and stuff like that. But as far as, celebrities, it's a lot of them.
0: Chris Tucker's here, man. Congratulations, man. We appreciate you coming by, being posted on the corner with us.
2: Thank y'all, man.
0: Much love and respect.
2: Thank you. Same here, man. Thank y'all.
1: It was so nice meeting you.
2: You too. Thank y'all. Appreciate it.
3: Incognito. Incognito. The biggest show in the city.
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Any little thing and anything that he be doing, cause it doesn't matter, cause I'm gonna dead it, then I'm gonna everything and anything about a boom, about a bing. I gotta do a lot of things to make it clear to a couple of that I always win, and then I gotta get it again and again and again.

0: 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Let's get it.
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1: Hey, this is DJ Missy.
0: Checking in on this Best Friend Friday. We came to work, do two things.
1: What's that, ain't?
0: Play these hits and to make sure the hits do not stop.
2: You know how we rock.
0: Got to know it. On the calendar, it says August 28th. Today is my parents' anniversary.
1: Black love is beautiful.
0: Kudos to them. They set their example. I don't know what happened to me.
1: Uh-oh. How many years?
0: 40.
1: That's the goal.
0: 40, 41, something like
1: there
0: that.
1: There to go. Every time I see Incognito parents, they be smiling.
0: Man,
1: so.
0: I can't even make it 40 weeks.
1: Who you telling? 40 days.
0: Woo, it's National Red Wine Day.
1: Okay.
0: National Power Rangers Day.
1: Mm-hmm.
0: Shout out to the Red Ranger. That Black Ranger will fight when that White Ranger drop, boy. Woo, woo.
1: Shout out to the Pink Ranger.
0: We was in school thinking we were Power Rangers. My boy used to take the back of the 5-star mm-hmm. binder and make the little badges, but we thought we were black.
1: Oh, that's fire.
0: Woo.
1: Back in the day, I used to think.
0: It's National Bowtie Day.
1: Okay.
0: And National March on Washington Anniversary.
1: What's your favorite red wine? If you had a brand, what brand would you go with?
0: That's a good question. So I gotta grow up.
1: Mm-hmm.
0: I enjoy like the Rieslings and the Chardonnays. Same. But I heard red wine is good for you. So to answer your question, you guys don't get me, but I think that Josh brand,
1: mm-hmm.
0: that's the cheap
1: fire
0: one. Okay.
1: My auntie love that brand.
0: I'm going Josh.
1: And it's a great brand, and it gets you toe up.
0: Okay. I didn't say Taylor Port.
1: Right. You know what used to be my stuff? Reggae Red.
0: Hey, stick by your radio, man. It's the biggest show in the city. You post it on the corner.
3: Incognito. Incognito. Okay. The biggest show in the city.
4: Post it on the corner.
1: Okay.

0: It is a Best Friend Friday. My name is Incognito.
1: I'm Mrs. DJ Mrs.
0: DJ Mrs. I was scrolling on Instagram and saw that some people that I'm following are following more than the usual Instagram limit of 7,500 people.
1: I didn't know that it was a limit.
0: Yeah, it's cut off at 7,500, but I'm noticing now, like, I got a few people that are following 8,100 people or 76,000
1: people. I don't even know why you people.
0: Want to see that many people. That's a lot. The algorithm ain't going to show it to you anyway.
1: All right, so I'm following them folk, man.
0: What you got, DJ Mrs.?
1: So, I got my car towed, and I picked it up today, right? Do you know the man behind the glass tried to slide his phone up under that glass to get my Instagram?
0: What you expect?
1: For you to leave me alone or give me my car.
0: Now is not the time.
1: It's not the time.
0: I know, but he thought he all he had was
1: it's
0: time.
1: Early. I looked at him. I said, I went to that thing. I said, I know you lying. I know you lying. I can't curse on the radio, but you know what I really see.
0: Ooh, ooh.
1: So then I get all my information. I get there. I get my car. I'm pulling out the tow spot. I see dog coming out on the side, walking up. I rolled down there when I said, man, if you don't go on, I know. I ain't got Goofy on my forehead. So he like, I'm saying though, like, you ever bring the Breakfast Boys? I'm trying to take you out. I said, hey, bro, this ain't the place to try to pick up chicks, bro. And you in there just looking at me.
0: Yeah, help me.
1: Pay $300. He like, let me get your number. I said, it costs $306.50 to get these digits, fool.
0: Ooh.
1: I said, if you don't go, I'm gonna go back up in there if I get my $300 for real and I'll report you.
0: Ouch.
1: And then while I'm trying to go and get my registration out the car, here come another man. He trying to get his car. He older too. He like, excuse me. I said, sir, hey, today will be the day, brother. You know, my name William. I just wanted to just tell you, you just look good. I hope I bump into you again. I said, you won't. This ain't the time. Like, you could be having the worst day.
0: Yeah.
1: And here come a man trying to talk to you.
0: Ooh.
1: I'm cool. But yeah, y'all, at DJ Mrs. DJ M-I-S-S-E-S is the same as Cash App.
0: 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I'm going to give you a moment of honesty, too.
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1: What's up?
0: So glad it's the weekend.
1: Nah, for real.
0: What you got up for the weekend, twin?
1: Working. I gotta make that toe money bet.
0: I feel you on that one. I'm outside today. Having lunch. I'm at Benihana.
1: And
0: I walk in there, and then the bartender just staring at me. So I was like, hey, how you doing?
1: Right.
0: She was just staring. I'm like, what's up? You all right?
1: Nah, you know me.
0: So then I just started moving my fingers to see if she can understand sign language. She's like, no, you like somebody that owe me some money. I said, no, not him. $4,000. She's like, okay. So then she tell me her name. We talking, and the vibe gets right.
1: Right.
0: You know, they pay us to talk, so it gonna get right.
1: Literally.
0: As we talk, she's like, how old are you? I said, middle age. She's like, yeah, because you look like you old and you young at the same time. I said, yeah, I'm middle age for
1: Period.
0: Sure. But with all that being said, all ghetto girls, follow me on Instagram. I love a ghetto woman, boy. Like, if you used to put spritz in your
1: ghetto
0: hair.
1: Ghetto girl.
0: Boy, if you used to put the swoosh on top of your forehead.
1: Come
0: and when
1: on,
0: you
1: swoosh.
0: Watch it, you had a little bumps up under the swoosh right there. All right.
1: You know a little too much for me.
0: Hey, if you used to wear colored contacts.
1: I ain't gonna lie. Ain't the type. You had to be like, who you got that from? Like, oh, yeah, you ain't want the 613 bust down Middleport.
0: Straight up.
1: Stiff who taught
0: wear.
1: You that?
0: Stiff wear. If you got a bob right now, stiff wear.
1: He wants you to hit him up if he's stiff, though.
0: I am trying to. See, you hit us at POTC.LIBE.
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0: 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Ha Ha Mafia Zone. Saying congratulations, man, to Incognito and DJ Missy for having the biggest show in the city, man. Posted on the corner, man, at the Trap with Mine. 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Trap City Cafe, man. 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
1: Incognito.
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1: And DJ Missy.
0: If you got us turned up, we love you for that, because without you listening, we wouldn't have no job.
1: So keep listening, Bookie. Thank you.
0: Need you, twin. Need you. You know, our phone lines are always open, and we love when you call us. So just call us at 1-844-426-POTC.
1: And I got to know, okay, Ink, what's something that you used to love, but you can't stand now?
0: Oh, man, I'm really need the listeners' help today, because I'm trying to think about it. I guess I could.
1: It could be a food, a store, like a movie.
0: Yeah.
1: People.
0: I could tell you something that I like, but don't like me. That would be milk. I'm lactose.
1: I like, but don't like me. It's crazy.
0: Yeah. Like, I like ice cream. I love ice cream. But so I guess don't that's a little hate. For sure.
1: Myself, it's the Zeus Network child.
0: For real. Why you say Zeus?
1: It's the Zeus Network. I used to really like it because it was some, like, it wasn't just fighting at one point. Like, we would have some substance before we get to the fighting. Mm. And now I just feel like they just throwing balls for nothing. Now they about to be in the motherland in Africa throwing balls. Not in the motherland. And the only reason why I have not canceled my account is because of my friends. Because I'm like Bit Mama with all the streaming.
0: Oh, okay. Everybody get your log in.
1: Yeah, and everybody send their little $5.
0: Okay, hold that down. So you know the iPhone be listening. You know you're going to get a notification. They're going to do a raise in the Netflix to $61 now.
1: No, they got me messed up. Netflix for sure got me messed up. And Netflix just dropped Black Mirror. But I want to know, what is something that you used to love that you can't stand now? 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
2: Cam.
3: Oh, something I used to love but can't stand now. Cam, I like everything. 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
4: 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The biggest show in the city. 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
5: It's KP. 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
1: You can't do the spicy food?
5: I can't do the spicy food no more.
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4: We're inside the topic of the day. 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
5: It's Mike. Haters.
4: You used to love haters?
1: I ain't going to lie. You can't love the haters. 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
4: My nerves now.
5: I used to love them, but now I hate them because they're getting on my nerves.
1: Yeah, I feel that.
4: What do you say that, Mike?
6: Incognito. Incognito. Okay. The biggest show in the city.
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1: Okay.
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0: Who it is?
2: D-Walk, the Prince of the South. What go down, y'all? Something that I used to love, but can't stand now. Mm-hmm. Well, friends that think they being cool, but
1: yeah, them fakers.
2: Yeah, I'll say that.
0: And just walking off in the building is my personal partner, platinum producer, Diamond Award winning DJ
1: Monte.
3: What's happening with it?
0: Man, fresh off that coach show stage.
3: Yeah.
0: Man, DJ Monte, the swollest DJ I ever seen.
1: He got to be in shape. He was doing all that jumping around with T-Pain.
3: You know what I'm saying? Hey, but listen, I ain't going to lie to you. By the time I got off that stage, I was sweating like no other.
0: For real.
3: Dead ass.
1: You were tired?
3: So my love was the Coachella. What I hated was the heat. The heat, what? That thing was like 98 degrees. Imagine that. In the water. No shade, no nothing. I think my lips had got damn sunburned or something.
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0: 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I'm Jayla Mishay. Look, we trying to hook you up like always, but tonight, you know what we all tired of? Oh my gosh, let me tell you. Actually, I was just complaining about it. On my way up here, I had to put gas in my car for the fourth time this week. Ugh. I know. Well, look, if you like me, you tired of gas. Gas costs so much and you tired of putting it in your tank. We are giving away a $100 gas gift card to fill up your holiday weekend on Labor Day weekend. And all you have to do is listen out for the keywords Monday through Thursday next week at 7:55 a.m. with Good Morning H-Town, 11:55 a.m. with our girl Keisha Nicole, and then you have 3:55 p.m. with our man G-Man. This is powered by Justin the Lawyer and 800 Bad Crash. 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Get some free gas. I'm finna start calling too and be anonymous because I need the money, okay? It's 97.9 The Vibes.
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7: Yeah, put the music back on. Let's get the party back cracking up in here, man.

You know that outfit Cardi B had on when she was on stage with Kehlani? Somebody said that she looked like Fancy Nancy, and I cannot unsee it. It's not 7 out of 5. I'm Jayla Mache. Okay, the Texans preseason has officially ended. And, we gotta talk about it. Is it something that we should be worried about? We're gonna get into that next, coming up at 12:45. Right now, we got some loving to do. Future 97 out of 5.

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0: 97 on the Box, H-Town's number one hip-hop and R&B station. I'm Jayla Mache. Now, if you don't know, Young Miami dropped the remixes to that song yesterday. She have two. She has the one international version, and then she has the second one with Lil Baby and Kodak Black. Now, I ain't gonna hold you. I have no idea what Kodak Black was even saying in his verse. Matter of fact, if you haven't heard it, go listen for yourself and be the judge of that. Now, let's get into the Texans, okay? Because the Texans preseason has officially ended yesterday. With the last game they played against the Panthers, the score was 16-13. Now the whole preseason was 0-3, meaning we didn't win not one game. But you know, our star players really wasn't in the mix. I know CJ played one game. He was in the Vegas game. And a lot of people are wondering if CJ is going to come into this season with his head on his shoulders straight. Is he going to have that confidence? Is he going to lead offense the way that he's supposed to? Because, you know, last year we can all tell that he was in his head. He wasn't confident. Now, from that one game he was in, it looks like he coming. He coming for the win this year. Matter of fact, let's clap it up for that. Ooh, you know what? I think CJ might be my husband. I'm sorry. I'm getting sidetracked. I just thought about how he a Christian. All right, sorry, my bad. Let's get back into the Texans. The official game is on September 13th, so we can talk about preseason later, okay? The real madness is when a real season starts, and I believe in us this year, especially with Tank. I think he might be returning this season. So, hey, clap it up for that, too. And my future husband. It's 97 out of box.
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5: 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You are in there, ma'am. 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

0: was a request song, Bonnaby Fat Smack, for my girl Kelly. 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

0: man, I just love any song that Summer Walker is in. I'm that big of a fan. But that was Anne Alone by T.I. featuring Summer Walker. Speaking of T.I., he gonna be on that One Voyage cruise. We gonna talk about that later. I'm gonna give you some more information. But right now, we want to give you a chance at going to go see Cash Money No Limit Tour. This is Birdman, Master P, Juvie, ooh, and a special guest. I cannot wait. Boosie Badass in the cut. We want to give you a chance to go and see them for free on Friday, September 11th at the Toyota Center. If this sounds like something you want to win or have your chance at winning, go ahead and text the word box. That's B-O-X to the number 24042 for your chance to win those tickets. Coming up in 7 minutes, we're going to give you a little bit of damage. In a good way, though, it's $97 box.
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0: in 2022. It's 97 on the Box. I'm Jayla Mache. So the girlies are having a conversation on who made the biggest cultural impact between these two big girl groups. 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
1: Rosé. 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It's bigger than ever. 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

0: hip-hop and R&B station. It's Shayla Mache. Look, we got a late-night discussion happening right now. Raven Simone had Keke Palmer on her podcast, and she asked Keke who made the biggest cultural impact, Destiny's Child or the Cheetah Girls. Now, I don't know why she asked her this. That's like comparing oranges to apples, but this is what Keke said.
1: It depends on the generation. We're talking about what people connected to. I was not that connected to Destiny's Child. I was very aware of Cheetah Girls.
0: Now, I really don't think they should be compared. Cheetah Girls was a movie that was really big, and Destiny's Child was an industry group. So did Keke get it wrong? Let me know how you feel. 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

0: No, I had to play that H-Town legendary music right there. 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H-Town's number one hip hop and R&B station is Jayla Mishay. Guess what? 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A lot of performances from T.I., Rick Ross, DJ Hughley, and then you got DJ Kid Capri as the DJ on the 1-2s, not to mention no kids allowed. Free Wi-Fi. 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
1: 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I'm jealous, okay? Kanye West concert is going down right now in New Orleans, and I'm all the way over here. I ain't complaining, though. I'm stressed. But on the other side of things, it is the King of Pop birthday. We're going to talk about that next on 97.9 of Vice.

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0: 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It's Jayla Vashay. So we got to show love for the king of pop today. Happy heavenly birthday to Michael Jackson. Oh my gosh, it's really been 17 years since he's been gone from us. And I mean, he would have been 68 years old today, which is crazy, you know, because his movie just came out. I feel like he touched a whole other generation has gone crazy about him. His hits are still going crazy today. I mean, Rock With You, Remember the Time, The Way You Make Me Feel, which is one of my favorites, you know, generations later. And we're still seeing artists pull from his music, his performances, the fashion, the dancing, all of it. So today we're going to celebrate a legend. Happy birthday again to Michael Jackson. And by the way, I think part two for the Michael Jackson movie comes out next year, either next year or 2028. Correct me. I know it's one of those years, which is crazy because why would they end a movie like that? I'm still sick from it. Okay. 97.9 The Box. Happy birthday, Michael Jackson.
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17: Do you know what dark times is? 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Dark times is when the doctor is telling you that you'll never be the same again. Those are dark times. When you think about it, you really don't even want to live because you're not gonna be the same. You're not gonna be who you used to be. Those are dark times. When your wife is looking at you, you gotta question it, like, are you gonna be there for me? What you gonna do? I'm talking to you. Answer the question.

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The stage play. There's nobody like the queen of the hood. 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Starring Olean as Crow, the meanest man on earth. The Reverend Bucky, clowning Dunbeezy as Sugar Pie, the beloved grandmother. Also starring Courtney Lovey, Mark Nelson from the R&B supergroup As Yet, as Frankie J, and more. It's Katrina Walker's Miss D's Kitchen. You can't make him love you. September 5th in Houston, Texas, at the Hobby Center. Now hit the wall and see what happens. And close Miss D's dough before you let a damn fly run in. 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It's back. The GSU Tigers.

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97.9 The Vibes. I'm Jayla Michelle. That is my time for tonight. I hope you enjoy the vibes. Again, happy birthday to the King of Pop, Michael Jackson. Coming up right now, we got J. Cole, Legacy. Good night. Be safe.

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3: 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When you think about it, you really don't even want to live because you're not gonna be the same. You're not gonna be who you used to be. Those are dark times. When your wife is looking at you, you gotta question it, like, are you gonna be there for me? What you gonna do? I'm talking to you. Answer the question.

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2: Congratulations! 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You going to Vegas. You're going to be staying at Planet Hollywood. 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Justin, the lawyer, is putting $3,000 in your hand. 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
5: 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When your wife is looking at you, you gotta question it, like, are you gonna be there for me? 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I'm talking to you. Answer the question.

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talking about a conservative regular girl that still can beat a thoroughest. 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

0: 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I'm going to let you know where I'm going to be hanging out this weekend.
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It's your love, Tyler 97 out of the box. It's your boy J Mac on this Saturday morning. Ever since I got hurt, I've been staying at a friend's house and I get the opportunity to watch Netflix. I've seen Beauty in Black. Is there any other shows that your boy must see? Hit me at official J Mac Worldwide so I will know. Right now, it's Mutt, Leon Thomas, Chris Brown on the box.

0: Let them know, T.I. 97 on the box. It's your boy, J. Mac. Now, many rappers can stay gone that long and come back with a hit. Coming up, this artist, well, he says your boy, Rod Wave, owes him a check. Oh, yeah. He's beefing with him.
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0: This JJ from Southwest Side of Houston, you know what I'm saying? A-Leaf, Texas. Taylor, you know what I'm saying? Ooh-wee! I love 97.9 The Box.
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0: Okay, Lotto, Doja Cat, 97 out of box. It's your boy, Jay Mack. Those are two of the tightest MCs in the game right now, men or women. Coming up, this artist, well, he once had your boy, Travis Scott, signed to his record label.
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I ain't selling no grams, come buy a zip. 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

0: 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It's your boy, J Mac. I know he wrote that for CJ Stroud because CJ Stroud was on the podcast and he said he loved California girls better than Houston women. This next artist, well, she's from the Bronx, but she came to Houston to knock out the radio. I mean, she killed
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0: Aha! Cardi B, 97.9 The Box, is your boy J Mac. That's new music from her right now. I don't give a elf. T Grizzly right here on The Box.
1: 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You got a man. What they got to do with me? 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

And won't T.I. Summer Walker 97 out of the box. It's your boy J Mac. I remember interviewing this man at the House of Blues the very first time he came to the city. It's your boy Boss Man Low. Shake that right here on the box.

0: 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Your boy J-Mac coming up this art as well. He once tried out for an NBA team. He became one of the rap's biggest moguls. He did his own movies. Now he has his own products. Keep it locked to see who it is.
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I went to see this lady's concert right here, and believe me, she turned out the Toyota Center. 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It's the incredible, the iconic Olivia Dean with Man I Need right here on the box.

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0: 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Lauryn Hill, 97.9 The Box. Jay Mack on this Saturday. Now, this rapper from New Orleans once pulled me up on a comedy show and had a rap battle against me. And you know he killed me. But he got a show on September 11th. Keep it locked to see who it is.
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0: Slow Motion, Juvenile, Soldier Slim, 97 on the Boxes, your boy J Mac. That boy had a rap battle against me at the Arena Theater probably about 3 years ago, and he killed me. Right now, it's Lullaby, Jaden, Usher on the box. I confess it's like I'm preaching,
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8: 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Tell her to hook you up with the best one that they got. And don't forget, let her know that Young Jazz with the Juice from 97.9 The Box sent you.
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1: 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Free.

Running Blue, Marauder Scientist, 97 on the Box. It's your boy, J Mac. I'm out. And yes, every time your girl, Young Jazz, sees Marauder Scientist, she turns into a baby. Your girl, Keisha Nicole, is up next. Tell her, say J Mac said he loves you. Right now, it's the baddest, Young Blue, Chris Brown, 2 Chainz on the Box.

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1: Richer than the richest. Yeah. 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

0: Cardi, 97 at the Box, H Town, number one hip hop and R&B station. Keisha Nicole checking in. Happy Saturday. How you feeling? I'm here with you until, what, we're going to do 3 o'clock. You want to hear something? At Keisha Nicole on my Instagram. You can just slide in my DM. Send me a message right there. And I got you the plug on ticket to the Cash Money No Limit Tour. Look, everybody going to be there from Cash Money to No Limit. The roster going crazy, plus special added guest Boosie. So I'm going to plug you with those tickets today. And of course, we're going to vibe out. So, you know, we do day party brunch vibes on my Saturday show. So that's what I'm going to give you right here on 97 Out of the Box.
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Future California Girls, 97 out of the box, H-Town, number one hip-hop and R&B station. Keisha Nicole, last night we had a bit of a storm, but about 42,000 people lost electricity, and I'm kind of getting afraid for what the winter's going to be like, because they said it's going to be a cold winter since we had such a hot summer. Whew, so they working to restore. Most people got theirs back, but some people still without power today. They working on it, all right? It's her on 97 out of the box.

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0: still kicking myself for missing her show this past week, man. Olivia Dean. It's Man I Need, 97 Out of the Box. Keisha Nicole. Oh, you know what concert I'm not going to miss? I'm not missing that Cash Money No Limit tour. I'm not, okay? I was online last night looking for a camel because Master P said he wants everybody to be all cameled out at that show, okay? Going down September 11th over at the Toyota Center. The lineup go crazy. Of course, you got Birdman. Of course, you got Master P. Manny Fresh going to be there. Juvie coming. You also have special guests, Boosie, and so many more. I can't wait to personally see my girl Mia X do her thing on the stage. If you want those tickets, go ahead and text me right now. Get your phone out. Go ahead. You ready? All right. Text the keyword box, B-O-X. You're going to send that to 24042. That is box to 24042. And that'll get you a chance to get in there. Plus, all the way, I'm going to tell you how you could win $1,000 and 4 sweet passes to the show, too. 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

0: Love this one right here. T.I., Summer Walker. It's Ann Wong, 97 Out of the Box, A-Shout, number one hip-hop and R&B station. Keisha Nicole, you know my man T.I. is going to be on the One Voyage Cruise. Man, they keep adding so many artists on this One Voyage Cruise. I'm actually really excited. So we're going to take a boat all the way to the Bahamas, right? When we get to the Bahamas, we're going to be in Bimini. We're going to have a big beach party in Bimini with T.I., Rick Ross. You got, the lineup go crazy. Keep Sweating. I'm trying to think on the top of my head. My guy, Ricky Smiley, D.O. Hughley, Anthony Anderson. We just posted a video of Anthony Anderson talking about how he can't wait to be on this trip. You also have Mr. Tenderism. Yeah, he going to be on there. He going to be with our beach party in the Bahamas. You also got Cedric the Entertainer. Look, I could keep going on and on and on. But what I will tell you is these cabins is going fast. Okay, all my girls, my mama going, my auntie, everybody didn't ask, can they go on a trip? Get your cabin. You don't want to miss this. 6 nights on the Voyage Resilient Lady, which is like the nicest cruise ship. I'm telling you, I'm one of the people that I do not like cruises because I don't like how the rooms look. I don't be liking the buffet. Ain't no buffets on here. And the rooms look just like the hotel rooms, the Virgin hotel rooms, if you've ever been at one. All you got to do is Google it, okay? But get your cabin, theboxhouston.com. 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And when you check out, use that code H-Town, all right? I'm going to see you on that trip. It's 97 Out of the Box.
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6: 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And don't forget, let her know that Young Jazz with the Juice from 97.9 The Box sent you.
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My name is Manny Hernandez, and I love kicking it with the crazy ass Keisha Nicole. 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Right. Hi.

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0: Kanye, Lauryn Hill, I Can't Wait. And 97 Out of the Box, H Town, number one hip hop and R&B station, Keisha Nicole. Kanye was in New Orleans last night in concert. I know a lot of people from Houston that drove up to that show who had an amazing time. Shout out to my girl, Young Jazz. I was like watching it through her Instagram last night. But I might have to hit up that Kanye Chicago homecoming show next week. That's the one. Because, you know, we sent one lucky person all the way to Chicago for that show next week. Pay for the entire trip. Yes. So, look, when I tell you all summer long we're doing concerts, the big one here in Houston, everybody's waiting for a Cash Money No Limit Tour going down September 11th over at the Toyota Center, right? So we got your chance to win a 4-pack of tickets into the suite. And then also we're going to give you $1,000. Now, $1,000, you could win this whole pack by just uploading a picture of you in camo. And we one lucky person going to win $1,000. You have to have camo on, okay? No AI pictures. I've been seeing y'all with the AI pictures. You can't win with the AI pictures. We know it's AI. So upload your picture, tag us at 97 Out of the Box, and use that hashtag 979CAMO so we can find you. And yo, your profile got to be public so we can see who's the flyest in that camo to get that $1,000 and a 4-pack of sweet tickets to the show. 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

We're really getting 27 songs from Beyonce. 27, September 4th on her birthday as she re-releases her B-Day album for her 20-year anniversary for that album right there. It's a deluxe. 27 songs, some of the old ones, but also some songs we've never heard before. Can't wait for that.

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tryna cover it up like a quilt. 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These

0: 97 Out of the Box, Keisha Nicole. All weekend long, we blowing out tickets to the Cash Money No Limit Tour. This is going to be a good one with special guests. Manny Fresh going to be there, special guest Boosie, and of course, your favorites from No Limit and Cash Money. Now look, I got a pair of tickets right now, another pair of tickets. You know we blowing it all weekend long. All you have to do is text me the keyword box, B-O-X. You're going to send that to 24042. That is box to 24042. And I could be calling you with a pair of tickets to that show. You don't want to be the only one not there September 11th. I'm telling you, Toyota Center, you got to get those tickets, all right? I'm going to have more on the way. Plus, I got some Young Miami spin that. We're going to do that Tyler Is It Love? Because, you know, it's Saturday in H-Town. We're going to do the brunch day party vibes. Let's go.
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26: What's up, y'all? This is your man, Jupiter Great. Man, go out.

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0: boy Trey Songz, baby. Damn, it's hot. 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This is the radio. This ain't TV. I ain't even... What are you getting excited about?
1: Huh?

0: 97 Out of the Box. Keisha Nicole live from your local Houston BMW Center Studios. Ladies, if Drake isn't answering your DM, apparently you could still bring him home for about like $80. Yeah, let's get into it. What's trending? So Drake has released an official full-size body pillow, and it features a life-size image of him curled up under the covers, okay, for those lonely nights. Now, it's a 4.5 feet long, double-sided, officially licensed Drake merchandise. It's coming from him. One side has him facing one direction, and then when you get tired of looking at that side, you can flip him over, okay? Now, the original listed price, it was $100. It's recently been available for closer to like $80 on Amazon. But the question is, are you buying this to sleep with Drake, or are you buying it as a joke for a friend? I mean, I think this would be a good like a gift if one of your friends is a big, big Drake fan. But yeah, the girlies are going crazy over Drake being in their bed. All right, we got more on the way inside of You Pick We Play. I know we are giving out these cash money no limit tickets, so I've been getting like requests. But somebody said, can you play some Juvie? Back that thing up. We can do that Juvie. Coming up, somebody said, play some Throwback Master P. I got that for you. And of course, I'm gonna do some Travis Scott and got some Tim's next too. It's 97 Out of the Box.
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3: Do you know what dark times is? Dark times is when you're in the hospital bed, not knowing if you're going to make it. Dark times is when the doctor is telling you that you'll never be the same again. Those are dark times. 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You're not going to be who you used to be. 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What you going to do? I'm talking to you. Answer the question.

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0: Drake, California Girls, the 97 Out of the Box, A Shout, number one hip hop and R&B station, Keisha Nicole. So we are officially nearing the end of that Tupac murder trial, right? Prosecutors arrested yesterday after calling about 24 witnesses throughout this entire process. And now Keefe D's defense has arrested two after they only called three. Now the defense brought in, you know, retired homicide detective Dan Long. He interviewed Keefe D back in 2009 and he said he believed parts of Keefe D's story at the time, but admitted investigators could not independently verify, you know, he was actually inside that Cadillac during the shooting. So this goes right to the defense main argument. Keefe D talks a lot publicly, but they say there's no physical evidence placing him at the scene. So prosecutors argue his own, you know, recorded interviews, his memoir, statements about supplying the gun establish his involvement. So we're going to find out. We are going to find out. Both sides have rested and closing arguments are expected Monday. So I'm going to definitely keep you up to date with that murder trial. And I've also been following really closely the Lil Durk murder for hire trial. So on my show Monday through Friday, I'm on 9 a.m. to 2 p.m. You can tap in with me to get all those details. It's 97 Out of the Box. Woo, woo,
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0: Love this one right here, Latto and Doja Cat. Okay, this one been getting like heavy rotation in my car. 97 out of the box. Keisha Nicole live from your local Houston at BMW Ascendant Studios. I know what you want. I know what you want. And you know I got them, right? Another pair of those tickets to the Cash Money No Limit Tour, September 11th over at the Toyota Center. Two of the most dynamic, record labels in the 90s, early 2000s on one stage. Your favorite artists from them eras. I mean, you can't beat this. Plus, they're throwing on some extra guests, you know, like Lil Boosie. 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Again, September 11th over the Toyota Center. You want those tickets? Go ahead and text me right now. That keyword is going to be box, B-O-X. All right. You're going to send box to the number 24042. And then I could be calling you and letting you know you got a pair of them tickets. Good luck. It's 97.9 The Box.
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14: What's up, it's Young Jazz with the Juice. I got a DM the other day. 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So you can be swinging and banging on the road today. All you need is a good job, down payment, references, address, ID, and they got you. 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Tell her to hook you up with the best one that they got. And don't forget, let her know that Young Jazz with the Juice from 97.

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0: Keisha Nicole, that is my time. Back with you on Monday morning. Enjoy your weekend. You can always keep up with me and follow me on Instagram at Keisha Nicole. Have a blessed one, my girl Young Jazz, coming up next right here on 97 Out of the Box. I confess like I'm preaching, delve
1: until you like the real. Since we confessing, I got one too for the remix.

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0: I'm going to drop some tickets on you today on 97.9 The Vox. It's Young Jazz with the Juice. Happy Saturday to you. And you know what, man? It's going to be an amazing weekend because there's so much still in store. I know folks are like, the summer is over because school was back in session. But you know what? I feel like the summer not over till really September end, okay? I'm a Virgo. I ain't even going to lie. It's our season. It's our time. And there's a big tour that is coming to Houston in September, man. And you know what? You're going to want to be in the building for this. And you got a chance to win $1,000 if you dress the part. I'm going to let you know what's going down right here in H-Town coming up next on 97.9 The Vox.
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5: 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Got me looking just like Johnny Donner.

Like in my pocket, grab a slap wood and I roll it. I stay out the way, don't be all in the mix. Call me for sevens, don't call me for six. I ain't selling no grams, come buy a zip. See the streets getting dry, finna go and take a trip, let's deal. Hold up, wait a minute, if I get it, then I spin it. When I'm in it, can't pretend to keep it tenant. With my business, I'm relentless, ain't no witness. I got two rent houses in the getting rented. Step in the

Drink some coconut water. Stay hydrated this weekend because we definitely turning you up right here on 97.9 The Vox. It's Young Jazz with the juice. Now, it's going to be turned up at the Cash Money and No Limit Tour. If you're trying to win a pair of tickets to go to the show, text the word Vox to the number 24042, and I'll let you know how you can win $1,000, too. 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

0: My girl Beyonce says she releasing that B-Day 20th anniversary deluxe album on 97.9 The Box, Young Jazz with the Juice. Okay, so if you don't know, basically Beyonce is coming out with some extra songs that got left off her original B-Day project. I mean, some of us, you know, the real Beyonce fans, the real Beehive, you probably heard these songs before, but she's releasing it with a special, like, LP package. I think it's like $150, but it comes with a booklet and all these different types of things. And speaking of Mignon, look, I'm trying to put something in your pocket, but this is what you gotta do. If you wanna go and get hooked up with a 4-pack of sweet tickets to the Cash Money and No Limit Tour. And look, my mama already didn't ask me to go to this, so that's how I know it's going to be fire. Master P performing, Birdman, Juvie, Manny Fresh, Silk the Shaka, and more. Friday, September 11th at the Toyota Center. So this is how you can get the $1,000. Master P came up here and personally said, dress in your best camo fit. 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
0: Congratulations! Okay. You are in there, ma'am. You going to Vegas. You're going to be staying at Planet Hollywood. Look, we're going to take care of your hotel room. Justin, the lawyer, is putting $3,000 in your hand. That's so you can spend some money on when you're down there in Vegas, girl.
3: Oh, my God!
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I'm getting my roll on right now. I ain't even gonna hold you. 97.9 The Box is Young Jazz with the Juice. I'm so excited for this Cash Money and No Limit tour. I decided to come to New Orleans for the weekend. That's right. I'm chilling with my family back in the hood, back in the trenches. You know, I'm from the 9th Ward. Let me tell my ghetto love story real quick after this.

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0: New T.I. featuring Summer Walker and Won't on 97.9 The Box is Young Jazz with the Juice. But you know what I am finna do? I want you to go on the one voyage. Look, T.I. is gonna be performing live on this cruise. Rick Ross is gonna be performing live. And there's gonna be a big barbecue beach party happening in the Bahamas hosted by Anthony Anderson, Cedric the Entertainer, Mr. Tenderism himself, and AC Barbecue. 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

0: Cash Money Millionaires on 97.9 The Vox. Young Jazz with the Jews holding it down for H-Town. But you know I'm from New Orleans originally. So I decided to take a road trip to New Orleans yesterday as soon as I got off of work. And I was a little bit torn about my decision to go. We'll talk about why next on the BOX.
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0: Is in love, new Tyler on 97.9 The Vox. It's Young Jazz with the juice. Okay, so I did a thing after work on Friday. You know, I like to live my life, be spontaneous. So my auntie called me earlier this week and was like, yo, I got some tickets for you to see Kanye West at the Superdome here in New Orleans. And I'm like, whoa, hold on now. I ain't seen Ye in a minute. Now, Ye used to be one of my favorite artists of all time. You know, he said a lot of controversial things and it made me feel a way. But then I was like, you know what? Musically, I love his music. Performer-wise, he's one of the greatest. So after work Friday, I drove down with the homies to New Orleans to the 504 to go to the show. And man, when I tell you it was so epic, look, go to my Instagram at It's Young Jazz if you want to see. Because regardless of what this man has said, he is one of the best to ever do it. Okay, but do you think I did the wrong thing by going? Hit me up and let me know. You can slide in our DMs too at 97.9 The Vox.
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1: What's up, though? What's wrong? I'm about to pull up on you right quick. You got a man. They got to do with me. Come outside right quick. DJ on the beat.

You know what I want to drop on you? Some tickets today on 97.9 The Vox. It's Young Jazz with the Jewels. If you love somebody, man, take them outside. 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

They tryna cover it up like a quilt. 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

0: I know what you need to do if you're trying to win some this weekend. On 97.9 The Vox, it is Young Jazz with the Juice. Listen, like I said before, I'm just coming back from New Orleans, from the 504. And, you know, this is a show that's going to be near and dear to my heart, because as somebody who moved from New Orleans to Houston, you know, Cash Money and No Limit, I grew up listening to them. And, you know, a lot of people, I feel like from Hurricane Katrina, ended up migrating from the 504 over to the 713, to the 832, all these things. So, man, when Birdman, Master P, Juvie, Silk the Shocker, and special guest Boosie come to the city Friday, September 11th at the Toyota Center, it's going to be a very special night, and you got the chance to win some tickets. All you got to do is text the word BOX, that's B-O-X, to the number 24042. You know, message and data rates may apply. And if you need all the information and rules, just go to our website, theboxhouston.com.
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5: Hey, what's up? It's Keisha Nicole with Dr. Harrison. You know, Dr. Harrison, we outside all year long here in Houston. 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So you got to have your teeth right. 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

0: Man, I ain't even gonna hold you. 97.9 The Box. It's Young Jazz with the Juice. Earlier this week, I got to see Miss Olivia Dean at the Toyota Center. And when I tell you, she put on a show. My favorite thing about her show was not only was it interactive and, you know, everybody was dancing and having a good time. You could just tell she was having fun on stage. Like, she looked like she was just full of life, full of love. You know, we had our heartbreak songs going. We also had our happy songs going. And Olivia Dean, man, she was amazing. She said when she came to H-Town, she went to NASA, of course. She said her second favorite thing about Houston is beyond sight. So she definitely entered the city in the right way. And if you missed the show, man, you know I'm always trying to take you there, take you through there. Go to Instagram at It's Young Jazz at 97.9 The Box if you want to see what you missed out on. Because, you know, Miss Dean actually made me do something that I haven't done all year. She made me go somewhere I hadn't gone all year. And obviously, it ain't the Toyota Center because, you know, I'll be in there. But I'm going to let you know what she inspired me to do coming up next on the BOX.
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You know how you know you a bad broad on 97.9 The Vox? It's Young Jazz with the juice. Bad broads read books, okay? So I saw the one and only baddie, Olivia Dean, when she came to H-Town earlier this week performing, and she was on stage talking about this book by Bell Hooks about love that she read, and she said it changed her perspective on loving herself, loving other people around her, and what love really means. And so I decided to go to the bookstore in person. I walked there on foot. No Amazon, no delivery. I actually went to the bookstore in person. And you know what? I said, baddies be reading books, okay? That's how we gonna do as this school year has started right here. Is that okay? It's 97.9 The Vox, okay?

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0: California girls. That's that new Future on 97.9 The Box. It's Young Jazz with the juice. Okay, you know what? I think Texas girls and Louisiana girls do it best. I ain't even gonna hold you. But California do be having us beat on the fitness. I'm not gonna lie to you. Every time I go to LA or go to California, even New York, they be walking around a lot. So look, I challenge you to come out to the 9/11 Heroes Run as we walk for honor on September 12th, Saturday in downtown Houston at City Hall. And if that's not the walk for you, maybe you can try to walk for education. 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And if you need all the information, and you want to register to walk and run with us as one, just go to our website, theboxhouston.com.
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1: 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It's for all my scammers and my kid money.

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He Mr. Get It Done, I'm Mrs. One of One. Fall in love every time we link. He got me sprung.com. 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

0: Man, 97.9 The Vox is Young Jazz with the Juice. Just saw Kanye live last night in New Orleans. I took the road trip Friday after work, man. You know, my people live in New Orleans, so I stay at my grandma's house. You know what I'm saying? My auntie had called me with some tickets. I ain't even gonna lie. I'm gonna tell y'all exactly how it went down. But Kanye, man, he is just one of the greatest performers, and I feel like I grew up on so many of his classic songs, and I know the new songs too, like the one right there with Lauryn Hill, but like so many classics going back to back. It was a great concert. You know what else gonna be a great concert? The Cash Money and No Limit tour, man. They got so many classics between Master P, Birdman, Juvie, Silk the Shocker, man. You gotta make sure Saturday, September 11th at the Toyota Center, put it in your calendar, and if you want a chance to put yourself in the building for the free, text the word box to the number 24042. Tickets on me, okay? And look, if you need all the information and rules, you want to see what you're really getting into, just go to our website, thevoxhouston.com.
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0: Congratulations! Okay. You are in there, ma'am. You going to Vegas. You're going to be staying at Planet Hollywood. 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Justin, the lawyer, is putting $3,000 in your hand. That's so you can spend some money on when you're down there in Vegas, girl.
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I know he said her birthday was in October, but shout out to my Virgos one time. It is officially our season. September is right around the corner on 97.9 The Vox. I'm headed out today, but look, I want to see the face cards of them Virgos. Hit me up at It's Young Jazz at 97.9 The Vox. Virgos, where you at? Straight tens across the board when it comes

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0: boy Trey Songz, baby. Damn, it's hot. I mean, I might take my shirt off out of it. Hold up, man. This is the radio. This ain't TV. I ain't even... What are you getting excited about?
1: Huh?